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1: Fox News, I'm Tom Graham. President Trump and several others honoring the late Senator Lindsey Graham today.
2: President Trump delivered a tribute to Senator Lindsey Graham at the National Cathedral in Washington, D.C.
3: He was a force of nature, and I will miss him greatly.
2: He said for 30 years, nothing of significance happened in the Capitol or even the world without Graham knowing about it, nor a piece of legislation passing without Graham having a say in it.
1: Fox's Jessica Rosenthal, Georgia school shooter, learning his fate today after two students and two teachers were killed in 2024.
4: Your crimes do reflect permanent incorrigibility, and I will sentence you to life without parole for each of the malice murders that you committed.
1: Barrow County Judge Nicholas Prim sentencing 16-year-old Colt Gray after he pleaded guilty. Breaking news in the Senate, lawmakers confirming Jay Clayton become the Director of National Intelligence. 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

0: Cooler night out there tonight as temperatures dip to the mid-60s by morning under partly cloudy skies, and well, some areas will have some patchy fog. As far as Wednesday is concerned, sunny, cooler, less humid. How about some refreshing highs in the mid-80s? I'm meteorologist Scott Burchett from the WNKY News 40 Weather Center.
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Garth, Kix and Ronnie, Hank, George, Shania, the legendary country artists you know on a first name basis are here and helping us make country great again on Willie 94.1.

0: Here's Mo Bandy, till I'm too old to die young. Don't I know it? Here on our Country Music Tuesday night. I'm Doyle King. It's really interesting to see your life laid out like that, like this, because I lived it once, but then to see it again is really strange. Kenny Chesney watched his life and career unfold before his eyes last Wednesday when he received a first look at his brand new exhibit, Kenny Chesney Living in Fast Forward. It's all happening at the Country Music Hall of Fame and Museum. This moment marked yet another milestone in what's already been a monumental year for the East Tennessee native. Just a few months ago, Chesney stood in that very same building celebrating his induction into the Country Music Hall of Fame. And now fans can experience a career-spanning exhibit that celebrates the moments that shaped his career. It's located just down the hall from the museum's iconic rotunda. The exhibit gives fans a front-row seat to Kenny Chesney's journey from his childhood in East Tennessee, his college years, to his early days chasing a dream in Nashville. It also highlights his record-breaking stadium tours and unforgettable live experiences that he's created for his legion of fans who proudly call themselves No Shoes Nation.
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0: There's Reba up here on our Country Music Tuesday night get-together. Garth Brooks has added another city to his highly anticipated Blame It All on My Roots Arena Tour, set to launch next month in Indianapolis. The country music icon then heads to Denver, Colorado for the tour's second stop. Fans will get to experience the show at Indiana's Gainbridge Fieldhouse August 20th, 22nd, and 23rd, followed by two nights at Denver's Ball Arena on Friday, September 4th, and Saturday the 5th. Purchases are limited to 8 tickets per transaction. 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

0: There's KT Oslin with 80s Ladies. Be here on our Country Music Tuesday night. I have a nice long Texas size music set, my first of the night. I'll start that off next with Patti Loveless.
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1: Fox News, I'm John Saucier. The Senate voting to confirm President Trump's nominee for Director of National Intelligence, Jay Clayton.
2: On this vote, the yeas are 51, the nays are 47, and the nomination is confirmed.
1: Clayton replaces Bill Pulte, who served as acting DNI after Tulsi Gabbard's resignation to take care of her sick husband. The U.S. military says they shot down Iranian ballistic missiles tonight that were targeting American personnel in the Middle East. On Fox Business, Florida Congressman Mike Haridopoulos says President Trump is making it clear when it comes to Iran seeking a nuclear weapon.
3: We're going to have peace through strength, and though we might have tactical disagreements with Israel, we stand with Israel because peace is the goal and the only way to get the Iranians to the table, because they're killers and they're liars, is to absolute force, and that's what he's done for 13 days in a row.
1: America is listening to Fox News.
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8: A calmer and cooler night out there tonight as temperatures dip to the mid-60s by morning under partly cloudy skies, and well, some areas will have some patchy fog. As far as Wednesday is concerned, sunny, cooler, less humid. How about some refreshing highs in the mid-80s? I'm meteorologist Scott Burchett from the WNKY News 40 Weather Center.
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0: country am I in?
1: It doesn't matter. It's 5 o'clock somewhere.
0: It's always on 5 in Margaritaville, come to think of it.
1: Yeah, I heard that.
0: You've been there, haven't you?
1: Yes, sir.
0: I've seen your boat there.

0: This is Pam Taylor's Shaking That Sugar Tree here on our Country Music Tuesday night. And we had several number ones hit the chart today in 1984. Earl Thomas Conley had the number one hit, Angel in Disguise. He became the first artist in any genre to have four chart-topping songs from the same album by 1984. The album in question, Don't Make It Easy For Me. And in addition to Angel in Disguise, the title track, he also hit with Your Love's on the Line, Holding Her and Loving You. The feat part of Conley's impressive 1980s streak, where he enjoyed 16 number one hits through 1989. In 1989, Alabama released High Cotton, the third single from the Southern Star album. It was their 26th number one. In 98, Monument Records released Wide Open Spaces by the Dixie Chicks. The title song on the band's 98 album was a number one hit, spending 4 weeks there in November of 98. And number one in 2008, Blake Shelton with Home. His cover version of the song, first recorded by Canadian singer Michael Bublé, became the fourth number one hit of Blake's career. And in 2016, Kenny Chesney gave us his 23rd number one country hit single, Setting the World on Fire.
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0: It's Ronnie Millsap, that stranger in my house, here on our Country Music Tuesday night. American Idol winner Hannah Harper just scored a major upgrade to her headlining tour thanks to her new partnership with Sargento. They have signed on as the exclusive cheese sponsor of her string cheese tour. The collaboration, inspired by Hannah Harper's viral original song String Cheese. She performed that during her American Idol audition. That heartfelt tune about motherhood and the pressure of trying to do it all brought Carrie Underwood and hundreds of thousands of viewers to tears, quickly becoming one of the season's most memorable moments. Following that performance, Sargento reached out to Hannah Harper with a surprise package filled with string cheese, and what started out as a thoughtful gesture has now grown into a year-long partnership. They even wrapped her bus with Sargento cheese and a big picture of her on the side. Boy, she's got a nice buzz for just heading off of American Idol and having a headline tour. Watch this girl, Hannah Harper.
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Keeping you on the move.

0: It's King George with Love Bug here on our Country Music Tuesday night. I'm Doyle King, and I've got another Texas-sized music set coming up for you. Judd's Have Mercy. Next, to kick it off.
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1: Follow Tehran launching multiple ballistic missiles at American forces in the Middle East, shattering a brief pause in fighting. President Trump's pick for Intel chief is confirmed.
2: In a 51-47 vote, the Senate confirming Jay Clayton to become the next Director of National Intelligence. Clayton is a U.S. attorney in Manhattan and was the Securities and Exchange Commission chair during President Trump's first term.
1: Fox's Kristen Goodwin, late Senator Lindsey Graham honored today.
3: Lindsey, we love you. God bless you. We will always be with you, and you were very, very special.
1: President Trump speaking at the National Cathedral in Washington. Graham will be laid to rest tomorrow in his home state of South Carolina. America is listening to Fox News.
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7: A calmer and cooler night out there tonight as temperatures dip to the mid-60s by morning under partly cloudy skies, and well, some areas will have some patchy fog. As far as Wednesday is concerned, sunny, cooler, less humid. How about some refreshing highs in the mid-80s? I'm meteorologist Scott Burchett from the WNKY News 40 Weather Center.
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0: This is Shenandoah with Mama Knows being on our Country Music Tuesday night. Carly Pearce has never been one to shy away from being honest with her fans, and her latest TikTok post is no exception. After a TikTok user commented on one of her videos asking, "Are you still deciding about having kids? Getting married again?" Pearce responded with a raw and heartfelt answer, sharing her true thoughts and feelings on both topics. The Kentucky native, now 36, held nothing back as she opened up about the pressure that many women feel to become mothers, explaining that while she loves kids, motherhood has never been a personal dream of hers. She said, "I always feel bad saying that I don't actually want children. I love kids. I love my friends' children. I'm a great aunt, but it was never my dream. My dream was to pursue country music and live on the road." She does say that she is not opposed to getting married again, though.
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0: There's Tracy Lawrence with Time Marches On here on our Country Music Tuesday night. It was today in 2014 that Toby Keith topped Forbes magazine list of country music's top paid artists for 2014. He earned an estimated $65 million. Taylor Swift, Kenny Chesney, Jason Aldean, and Luke Bryan also landed in the top five of the Country Cash Kings list. But Toby Keith eclipsed them all thanks to his numerous endeavors, including a restaurant chain, his own Wild Shot Mezcal tequila, and a multi-million-dollar endorsement deal with Ford.
1: 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When I

0: It's Dwight Yoakam, and you're the one here on our Country Music Tuesday night. I have another Texas-sized music set coming up to get started for you next. Terry Clark's going to do that with Better Things to Do right after this quick break.
1: Here's the deal. 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
1: Fox News, I'm Ted Linder. Iran launched surprise attacks on U.S. forces in the Middle East today.
2: Officials say several ballistic missiles were intercepted. U.S. and Saudi Arabian forces responding with precision strikes on Iran-backed groups in Iraq accused of targeting U.S. troops and Saudi energy sites. Now, this all comes just hours after the president met with the leaders of Ukraine and Israel at the White House. The attacks shattering a brief pause in the fighting as mediators try to get both sides back to the negotiation table after weeks of escalation.
1: Fox's Kevin Cork. President Trump, several others honoring the late Senator Lindsey Graham.
3: He died doing the work he was born to do. He was truly a great politician, serving the country he loved to serve so deeply.
1: Graham died 2 weeks ago at the age of 71. He'll be laid to rest tomorrow in his home state of South Carolina. 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

0: Here's Vince Gill with a Still Believe in You here on our Country Music Tuesday night. Looking at country music history, let's go back to 2007, 19 years ago. It was during a Faith Hill and Tim McGraw show in Lafayette, Louisiana. At the end of Tim's set, a female fan on the front row reached out and grabbed McGraw's nether regions. Well, when Faith Hill and Tim McGraw returned for the encore, Faith grabbed the mic, blasted that fan, pointing at her, waving her finger, and saying into the microphone, "Somebody needs to teach you some class, my friend. You don't go grabbing somebody's husband's privates. You understand me?" That's very disrespectful. That incident attracted considerable media attention, especially the way that Faith Hill went off on her. But can you blame her?
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0: This is Trisha Yearwood with How Do I Live here on our Country Music Tuesday night. Well, Ella Langley is riding high in country music now, and she says nobody can tell you what you should or shouldn't be doing. You live your life the way you think you should be living your life. Ella used her time on stage at Calgary's Cowboy Music Festival over the weekend to share an honest message with fans, encouraging them to find their way back to happier days by staying true to themselves and leaning on their faith as a guide. She said, nobody knows better than you. Nobody can tell you what you should or shouldn't be doing. You live your life the way you think you should be, and that's the hard thing to do. I think with social media, how you get to see everyone's life and you feel behind or you feel not good enough or not pretty enough or not cool enough or you can't sing this way, you can't dance that way. Well, who gives an S? She said, I am who I am, and that's what you get. And the one person that I do care about, what they think of me, is the man upstairs, and that's it. You can check out her new song, Loving Life Again. I've got the video up on my Facebook post of the night. It's up at Doyle, spelled D-O-Y-L-E, Doyle King, on Facebook.
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0: There's Mark Chestnut with Brother Jukebox here on our Country Music Tuesday night that is wrapping up for me, but not for you, because I've got another Texas-sized music set coming up that Ricky Skaggs is going to kick off next.
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2: Fox News, I'm Sue Guzman. President Trump and several others honoring the late Senator Lindsey Graham today. Here's Fox's Jessica Rosenthal.
3: President Trump delivered a tribute to Senator Lindsey Graham at the National Cathedral in Washington, D.C.
4: He was a force of nature, and I will miss him greatly.
3: He said for 30 years, nothing of significance happened in the Capitol or even the world without Graham knowing about it, nor a piece of legislation passing without Graham having a say in it.
2: Graham was 71. He'll be laid to rest tomorrow in his home state of South Carolina. Georgia school shooter learned his fate today after killing two students and two teachers in 2024.
5: Your crimes do reflect permanent incorrigibility, and I will sentence you to life without parole for each of the malice murders that you committed.
2: And Barrow County Judge Nicholas Prim sentencing 16-year-old Colt Gray. 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Sentencing 16-year-old Colt Gray. 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
1: Folks, seems I had to fight my whole life through. Some gal would giggle and I'd get red, and some guy'd laugh and I'd bust his head. 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

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Well, I knew that snake was my own sweet dad from a worn-out picture that my mother'd had. 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

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I tell you, I've fought tougher men, but I really can't remember when. He kicked like a mule and he bit like a crocodile. 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He stood there looking at me and I saw him smile. He said, son, this world is rough, and if a man's gonna make it, he's gotta be tough. And I know I wouldn't be there to help you along. So I give you that name and I said goodbye. I knew you'd have to get tough or die. And it's that name that helped to make you strong. Yeah. He said, now you just fought one hell of a fight. And I know you hate me and you got the right to kill me now. And I wouldn't blame you if you do. But you ought to thank me before I die for the gravel in your guts and the spit in your eye. Cause I'm the that named you Sue. 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

0: And if I ever have a son, I think I'm going to name him Bill or George, anything but Sue. 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
1: It's Waylon. Are you sure? I'm pretty sure Waylon would have laughed at how the business is these days, although it must have been pretty crazy back then, too. Here's Skaggs, the Cajun Moon.

0: Dolly Parton and Old Flames Can't Hold a Candle to You. I'm Linda. You know, I always say a lot of these songs, 80-something percent of the songs I play have got to be about old flames. I mean, that's just, country music is about a lot of that. Sometimes, you know, it's that old flame that you think of later, decades later sometimes, and they still make your heart beat fast. And then there are those other old flames. I don't know about you, but I always feel like, man, phew, dodged a bullet with that one. Hey, Gary Allen in just a couple of minutes, and Lone Star on the way.
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0: one of those bands I remember playing back from the 90s and since I found you, Sweethearts of the Rodeo. John Michael's coming up and Marie Osmond.
1: 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It's great country.

0: Hopefully a good one too. John Michael Montgomery and Life's a Dance. Tim McGraw in just a minute. Shania too. And Mel McDaniel.
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Keeping you on the move.

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1: News. I'm Ted Linder. President Trump and several others honor the late Senator Lindsey Graham Tuesday.
2: He died doing the work he was born to do. He was truly a great politician, serving the country he loved to serve so deeply.
1: Graham died 2 weeks ago at the age of 71. He'll be laid to rest later today, Wednesday, in his home state of South Carolina. And Iran launching surprise attacks on U.S. forces in the Middle East Tuesday.
3: Officials say several ballistic missiles were intercepted. U.S. and Saudi Arabian forces responding with precision strikes on Iran-backed groups in Iraq accused of targeting U.S. troops and Saudi energy sites. Now, this all comes just hours after the president met with the leaders of Ukraine and Israel at the White House. The attacks shattering a brief pause in the fighting as mediators try to get both sides back to the negotiation table after weeks of escalation.
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0: T.G. Shepherd, Smooth Sailing. In just a couple of minutes, a classic from Reba McEntire and Doug Supernaw.
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Keeping you on the move.

0: One of those songs that'll get anybody inspired to try a little line dancing and boot scooting. Haggard on the way.
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1: News. I'm Sue Guzman. The U.S. military says American and Saudi forces struck sites used by Iran-backed militias in Iraq. The airstrikes following Tehran launching multiple ballistic missiles in the Middle East, shattering a brief pause in the fighting. President Trump's pick for intel chief is confirmed.
2: In a 51-47 vote, the Senate confirming Jay Clayton to become the next director of national intelligence. Clayton is a U.S. attorney in Manhattan and was the Securities and Exchange Commission chair during President Trump's first term.
1: Fox's Kristen Goodwin. Late Senator Lindsey Graham honored on Tuesday.
3: Lindsey, we love you. God bless you. We will always be with you, and you were very, very special.
1: President Trump speaking at the National Cathedral in Washington. Graham will be laid to rest Wednesday in his home state of South Carolina. 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
9: We're on track for a pretty pleasant evening out there as temperatures drop to the mid-60s by morning under partly cloudy skies. And, well, you want to watch out for a couple of areas that could have some fog. On Wednesday, sunny, less humid, and temperatures only in the mid-80s. I'm meteorologist Scott Burchett from the WNKY News 40 Weather Center.
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0: One of those sweet songs from Jeff Carson, a guy that had a career as a police officer and a career as a country music singer, passed away way too young. Lady A on the way, and Alan Jackson.
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0: Glenn Campbell, along with Steve Warner. Well, it's one of those songs I play around Mother's Day, but it's good anytime in the hand that rocks the cradle. Kenny Rogers on the way and Mark Colley.
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0: our colleague, who I love seeing on the TV show Landman, and even the man in the moon is crying. Mary Chapin on the way next, and a classic from Chris Ledoux.
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1: News. I'm Sue Guzman. The U.S. military says American and Saudi forces struck sites used by Iran-backed militias in Iraq. The airstrikes following Tehran launching multiple ballistic missiles in the Middle East, shattering a brief pause in the fighting. President Trump's pick for intel chief is confirmed.
2: In a 51-47 vote, the Senate confirming Jay Clayton to become the next Director of National Intelligence. Clayton is a U.S. attorney in Manhattan and was the Securities and Exchange Commission chair during President Trump's first term.
1: Fox's Kristen Goodwin. Late Senator Lindsey Graham honored on Tuesday.
3: Lindsey, we love you. God bless you. We will always be with you, and you were very, very special.
1: President Trump speaking at the National Cathedral in Washington. Graham will be laid to rest Wednesday in his home state of South Carolina. 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
8: We're on track for a pretty pleasant evening out there as temperatures drop to the mid-60s by morning under partly cloudy skies. And, well, you want to watch out for a couple of areas that could have some fog. On Wednesday, sunny, less humid, and temperatures only in the mid-80s. I'm meteorologist Scott Burchett from the WNKY News 40 Weather Center.
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0: It's George and that fire I can't put out. Tracy's coming up in a minute. And Wynonna, she's on the way next.
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0: Winona has got new music coming out in September. She's been given little sneak peeks. Really good stuff. John Michael on the way. And Highway 101.
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Fueled by Thomas Oil and Fuel, 219 Industrial Drive in Glasgow. 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
1: And got nuclear bombs to threaten every American with.
2: President Trump's pick for Intel chief has been confirmed.
3: In a 51-47 vote, the Senate confirming Jay Clayton to become the next Director of National Intelligence. Clayton is a U.S. attorney in Manhattan and was the Securities and Exchange Commission chair during President Trump's first term.
2: Fox's Kristen Goodwin. In Russia, the founder of the messaging app Telegram, Pavel Durov, has been charged with aiding terrorism for allegedly not removing channels, chats, and bots used by Ukrainian intelligence agencies. 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
9: We're on track for a pretty pleasant evening out there as temperatures drop to the mid-60s by morning under partly cloudy skies. And, well, you want to watch out for a couple of areas that could have some fog. On Wednesday, sunny, less humid, and temperatures only in the mid-80s. I'm meteorologist Scott Burchett from the WNKY News 40 Weather Center.
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0: You know me, that's my idea of a great meal. I could make a meal out of crackers anytime. Mandrell. On the way, Reba and Hank Jr.
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1: News. I'm Ted Linder. Iran launched surprise attacks on U.S. forces in the Middle East Tuesday.
2: Officials say several ballistic missiles were intercepted. U.S. and Saudi Arabian forces responding with precision strikes on Iran-backed groups in Iraq accused of targeting U.S. troops and Saudi energy sites. Now, this all comes just hours after the president met with the leaders of Ukraine and Israel at the White House. The attacks shattering a brief pause in the fighting as mediators try to get both sides back to the negotiation table after weeks of escalation.
1: Fox's Kevin Cork. President Trump and several others honored the late Senator Lindsey Graham Tuesday.
3: He died doing the work he was born to do. He was truly a great politician, serving the country he loved to serve so deeply.
1: Graham died 2 weeks ago at the age of 71. He'll be laid to rest later today in his home state of South Carolina. 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
17: We're on track for a pretty pleasant evening out there as temperatures drop to the mid-60s by morning under partly cloudy skies. And, well, you want to watch out for a couple of areas that could have some fog. On Wednesday, sunny, less humid, and temperatures only in the mid-80s. I'm meteorologist Scott Burchett from the WNKY News 40 Weather Center.
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0: Lee Greenwood and that morning ride. In just a couple of minutes, we're going to wrap things up here with some Kenny Chesney for you and Martina.
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0: I always say the angels that protect me when I'm driving have definitely got to be wild angels. Martina McBride. On the way, Janie Fricke and Willie.
1: 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It's great country. 2.

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Girl, you'll realize that you've been blind. 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
1: News. I'm Sue Guzman. The Pentagon says the U.S. executed joint strikes in Iraq targeting Tehran-backed proxies that have launched attacks in recent days. Jordan says its air defenses intercepted 5 missiles launched from Iran early Wednesday. President Trump's pick for intel chief has been confirmed.
2: In a 51-47 vote, the Senate confirming Jay Clayton to become the next Director of National Intelligence. Clayton is a U.S. attorney in Manhattan and was the Securities and Exchange Commission chair during President Trump's first term.
1: Fox's Kristen Goodwin in Russia, the founder of the messaging app Telegram, Pavel Durov, was charged with aiding terrorism for allegedly not removing channels, chats, and bots used by Ukrainian intelligence agencies. And 18 people are now confirmed dead in Japan's earthquake. The 7.1 is many remain trapped. 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
8: We're on track for a pretty pleasant evening out there as temperatures drop to the mid-60s by morning under partly cloudy skies. And, well, you want to watch out for a couple of areas that could have some fog. On Wednesday, sunny, less humid, and temperatures only in the mid-80s. I'm meteorologist Scott Burchett from the WNKY News 40 Weather Center.
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0: 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Keeping you on the move.
1: Mikey became his third number one hit. We have Tim McGraw, Trisha Yearwood, and Winona Judd on the way a bit later in the hour. Originally a hit for Bob Lumen. It's Steve Warner's cover.

We're playing great country. From partying with classic honky-tonk tunes to bringing a tear with a country ballad. We're making country great again on Willie 94.1. Willie 94.1. It's great country.

0: It's A Perfect Love from Trish Yearwood, who packed a whole lot into the first half of 2026, not only on tour, but the release of a new album as well. During the summer months, she's said to be doing some songwriting, and she's also going to be performing at one of the next big country music events of the year, the ACM Honors, along with Dierks Bentley, Dylan Scott, Margo Pierce, even Brenda Lee performing that evening. That coming up on August the 19th. Winona Judd and Tracy Lawrence are on the way next.
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5: Soybeans and corn are higher Tuesday. Cattle and hogs finished mixed. I'm John Perkins with a Brown Field Market Update. When it comes to short stature corn, it all started with Stein. For decades, they've been focused on unique hybrids that deliver top yields. Stein invented short stature corn, then they perfected it. Stein has yield. Soybeans are up modestly on short covering and technical buying. The USDA's National Good to Excellent rating was down 3% in the week, and traders are watching forecasts for August very closely. Export demand from China is solid ahead of an expected visit from President Xi in September. August beans are up 3.5 at 12.12. September was 5 higher at 12.04 and 3 quarters. August bean meal was down 50 cents at 3.20.30. August soybean oil was 70 points lower at 70.76. Corn was higher, seeing a bounce with a 4% week-to-week decline in the USDA's national crop rating. Ahead of the open, unknown destinations bought nearly 200,000 tons of new crop U.S. corn. September was 6.75 higher at 458.5, and December was up 6.5 at 480.5. Chicago wheat was mixed, with Kansas City and Minneapolis down. The good to excellent spring wheat rating held, but the port of very poor category was up, with harvest just getting started. The U.S. winter wheat harvest is faster than average at 81% complete. September Chicago was 2.5 higher at 662.5. September Kansas City was 2.75 lower at 726.25. September Minneapolis was down 3.75 at 702.5. Live cattle were up on a bounce. Feeders were mixed, adjusting spreads based on supply expectations. Megan Grebner has more on cash livestock in a moment. August live was up 225 at 227.47. October was 340 higher, 222.17. September feeders were up 530 at 337.22. And hogs were supported by the higher midday move in pork, with August up 12 at 103.10 and October lean 47 higher at 88.27. Megan Grebner has that full look at cash livestock after this.
6: Direct cash cattle trade was relatively quiet following the light round of business that took place Monday. Bids were floated in Kansas at $228 live and in Nebraska at $360 dressed. Asking prices remain elusive. Look for additional business to take place over the balance of the week. Box beef was mixed with solid and light demand for moderate offerings. Choice was up $297 at $365.86. Select was $1.64 lower at $343.52. Estimated cattle slaughter was 106,000 head. Cash hogs finished the day higher with a solid negotiated run. Barrows and gilts at the National Daily Direct up 31 cents with a weighted average of $101. No comparison at the Iowa Minnesota, but a weighted average of $101.88. The Western Corn Belt was up 42 cents with a weighted average of $101.11. Pork values closed lower, down 33 cents at $104.12. Ribs and hams were both down sharply, and estimated hog slaughter was 470,000 head. I'm Megan Grebner for Brownfield.
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0: It's like trying to put toothpaste back in the tube. It's Vern Gosden's That Just About Does It. Today, July the 29th, Martina McBride's 60th birthday. Ashley McBride is 43. It's also the birthday of Tim Gunn, James Otto, Ken Burns, Will Wheaton, Josh Radnor, and Fernando Alonso, who turns 45 today. Sawyer Brown and Ronnie Millsap are coming up next.
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0: It's Alan Jackson borrowing Jim Ed Brown's Papa Top. Alan taking his final bow on his last call, One More for the Road finale on the 27th of June before 80,000-plus fans at Nissan Stadium in Nashville. And for the rest of us who didn't get to be there that day, we'll be able to check it out on NBC. It was recorded and will be part of a primetime special to be broadcast later this year. That date yet to be announced. Keith Whitley and Gary Allen are coming up.
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1: News, I'm CJ Pop. Renewed attacks in the Middle East.
2: CENTCOM says U.S. and Saudi fighter aircraft struck multiple terrorist logistics and weapons sites across eastern Iraq in a strong response to over 30 IRGC-directed aerial drone attacks in the last 72 hours. The unwarranted attacks against U.S. forces were not successful.
1: Fox's Madeline Rivera reporting. Jordan's military says its air defense has shot down 5 missiles launched from Iran earlier today. The Senate Homeland Security Committee will grill former COVID czar Dr. Anthony Fauci at 8:30 a.m. Eastern. There'll be plenty of questions to Fauci about his newly released diary entries. The frantic search for survivors of that earthquake that rattled southwestern Japan. At least 18 dying in the quake, 4 in a shopping mall where 3 are still missing. 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
19: Mostly sunny, cooler, and less humid today with a high of 87. Clearing cooler tonight, a low of 64. Sunny and pleasant Thursday with a high of 86. From the News 40 Weather Center, I'm WNKY Weather Chief Chris Allen.
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0: That's Eddie Raven here on the Big Willie 94.1. Mac Daniels waking you up again on a Wednesday. And I think I'm ready for a little laugh break. It's early enough we can fit one of those in. I will tell you this. I've been in radio 25 years. It's been a long time since I've been fired. But like most of us, I have been fired a time or two that I can remember. Here's a laugh break talking about that very thing.
1: I got fired from a lot of jobs growing up. One job I got fired from when I was a teenager, this is 100% true, is I was a house painter. I used to paint the outside of people's homes. And how I got fired from that job is, long story short, I painted the wrong house. Painted the wrong house. And then I guess what happened was is the people who lived there, they left for work early in the morning, you know, stupidly assuming no one's going to paint their home. And then we pulled in the driveway like 1 second later and committed a crime for 8 hours.
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6: Secretary Baden says more farm aid is needed.
7: I'm Erin Anderson with Ag Headline News on Brownfield.
6: The Deputy Secretary at USDA says another round of financial assistance is needed to support America's farmers and ranchers. Stephen Baden says the $12 billion in farm aid included in the $95 billion budget resolution passed by the U.S. House is critical to U.S. agriculture. We'll find out more right after this on Brownfield.
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6: The Vice President of Washington Operations with the National Cotton Council says farm economic aid remains unsettled as Congress heads into the August recess. Robbie Minnick tells Brownfield.
11: I still have a lot of questions about what that's going to look like.
6: He says Congress might also address feedback on the FBA program focused on prevent plant and payment limits. Minnick says he's optimistic Congress can pass economic relief before the post-election lame duck session. Food safety experts say the nationwide cyclospora outbreak could have lasting impacts on consumer buying behavior as cases continue to rise.
12: It could also change the demand associated with products like lettuce.
6: Julie Swan with North Carolina State University says there are now more than 1,900 confirmed cases in 9 states. Go to brownfieldagnews.com for more. I'm Erin Anderson for Brownfield.
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Keeping you on the move.

0: I'll catch them and hearts are going to roll. It's KMO Country 101.5. Mac Daniels rolling into a Wednesday morning. So glad that you have joined us here. And hopefully, for me anyway, I hope they pass that daylight savings time thing. I don't care about how long it stays dark in the morning. I care about how long it stays light in the evening. To enlighten us on the current weather situation, let's go to the News 40 forecast.
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2: Mostly sunny, cooler, and less humid today with a high of 87. Clear and cooler tonight, a low of 64. Sunny and pleasant Thursday with a high of 86. From the News 40 Weather Center, I'm WNKY Weather Chief Chris Allen.
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0: Roseanne Cash here on the Big Willie 94.1. Matt Daniels, quick reminder, tomorrow it's the back-to-school carnival. 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

0: WLYE Glasgow. Willie 94.1 is the station making country great again.
1: Pelosi, the U.S. and Saudi Arabia joined forces to strike Iran-backed sites in Iraq after the regime launched a surprise missile attack on American troops in the region.
2: Iran launched a surprise attack against U.S. forces in Jordan. The United States has not yet responded to that attack, but overnight, U.S. and Saudi planes conducted a series of airstrikes against Iran-backed Shia militias in Iraq, who were responsible for 30 drone attacks over the past 3 days.
1: Fox's Trey Yanks, the Anthony Fauci-Rand Paul rivalry ignites again today as the former NIH chief returns to Capitol Hill under subpoena.
3: Why doesn't he want to be from the lab? Because he funded the lab.
4: Paul releasing Fauci's subpoenaed private journals in which he says Fauci admits the virus did not come from a wet market. Expect renewed questions about masking, school closures, and vaccines.
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13: Mostly sunny, cooler, and less humid today with a high of 87. Clear and cooler tonight, a low of 64. Sunny and pleasant Thursday with a high of 86. From the News 40 Weather Center, I'm WNKY Weather Chief Chris Allen.
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0: Tanya Tucker in trouble. It's the Big Willie 94.1. McDaniels talking about Glasgow's 250 concert. It's coming up with the Green River Band. Ooh, it's going to be a good one Friday night. Gates open at 5 o'clock. Music starts at 7. Bring your lawn chairs and enjoy a great night of live music downtown Glasgow with food trucks and more. And don't forget that the traffic situation around the square will be impacted by that on Friday. So make plans if you need to go a different direction there. But make plans to attend the concert Friday night. All the action starts at 5 on the square.
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4: Secretary Baden says more farm aid is needed. I'm Erin Anderson with Ag Headline News on Brownfield. The Deputy Secretary at USDA says another round of financial assistance is needed to support America's farmers and ranchers. Stephen Baden says the $12 billion in farm aid included in the $95 billion budget resolution passed by the U.S. House is critical to U.S. agriculture. We'll find out more right after this. On Brownfield.
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0: beef on dairy, boosting returns and capturing more value for dairy producers. I'm Erin Anderson with the Brownfield Dairy Update. A dairy lender at Farm Credit Services of America says a strong beef on dairy sector continues to create new market opportunities for farmers. Tim Van Hofwagen says many producers benefited from another source of income in 2025.
1: A lot of that was driven by the value of beef on dairy calves plus value of coal cows on the dairy. And so that's adding some additional revenue that made up for some lower milk prices in 2025.
0: He tells Brownfield dairy farmers continue to adapt their business model to add more value to each animal.
1: They are becoming more and more selective on which animals they're breeding for dairy versus breeding for beef. They're really choosing to breed the highest quality animals for dairy replacement, really accelerating the genetic improvement in each herd.
0: Van Hofwagen says the strategy has helped producers create stronger returns while also improving the quality of their genetics. Cash dairy prices were mostly down Tuesday at the Chicago Mercantile Exchange. Dry whey was down 2.5 to 65.5. Four sales were reported, ranging from 65.5 to 66.75. 40-pound cheese blocks were down 4 at 155.5. 13 sales were reported, ranging from 154 to 156.5. Cheese barrels were down 5.25 to 157.75. No sales were reported. Butter was down 9 to 138. 8 sales were reported, ranging from 138 to 139. Nonfat dry milk was up 2 to 142. 17 sales were reported, ranging from 141.5 to 142. I'm Erin Anderson with the Brownfield Dairy Update.
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0: Donway Twitty on the Big Willie 94.1. It's Mac Daniels. Coming up, Randy Travis as well as the Judds. Ricochet now on the Big Willie.
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2: Mostly sunny, cooler, and less humid today with a high of 87. Clear and cooler tonight, a low of 64. Sunny and pleasant Thursday with a high of 86. From the News 40 Weather Center, I'm WNKY Weather Chief Chris Allen.
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0: Randy Travis on Willie 94.1. It's Mac Daniels, and not too far away from the Real Trader. Today, it is a wonderful Watermill Wednesday with the Big Willie Wheel of Winning. If you don't know what that is, tune in, and we will tell you how you can win a gift certificate to the Watermill. Basically, just put your name on the wheel. We spin it at the end of the show. We've also got Opry Clue number one for you coming up a little bit later in the morning as well. Real Trader, sponsored by Toyota of Bowling Green, is on the way. We'll kick off another set of great country to take us in that direction with Eddie Rabbit next on the Big Willie.
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1: Fox News, I'm CJ Papa. The only witness in front of the Senate Homeland Security Committee this morning is former COVID czar Dr. Anthony Fauci.
2: He's going to be asked questions about his diaries, the start of the pandemic, what started it, did it come from the lab, did it come from a bat? And also, if you look at some of these diary entries, whether or not he was more focused on trying to get attention for himself compared to trying to address the pandemic, that's something that the Republican senators will certainly focus on.
1: Fox's Chad Pergram, the fragile pause is over. CENTCOM says
3: Islamic Revolutionary Guard Corps forces launched multiple ballistic missiles from Iran in an attempted surprise attack on U.S. forces based in the Middle East. All Iranian missiles were successfully intercepted.
1: Fox's Trey Yanks in Tel Aviv. 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
7: Good morning. Here's the latest from Glasgow News 1. Glasgow's Johnson Property Ad Hoc Committee has approved final edits to a new request for proposals for the city's largest undeveloped tract. Members broadened the language from a specific sports complex to a potential multi-use development and adjusted how city retained property is described, aiming to give developers more flexibility. Officials also agreed to begin advertising the opportunity in major regional markets starting August 3rd. Glasgow is getting ready for a two-night America 250 celebration with free concerts this weekend. Friday on the downtown square, gates open at 5, with Blaine Harden at 7 and the Green River Band around 8, plus food trucks and open downtown businesses. Saturday at Beaver Creek Park, gates open at 5 with food trucks and free kids activities. Local artist Colton Kies kicks the show off at 7 with country star Daryl Worley to follow. The night wraps up with a drone show finale. Glasgow drivers are being warned about traffic changes on the public square this Friday. According to GPD Public Information Officer Terry Flatt, the east side of the square will close at 8 a.m., the north side at 3 p.m., and the south side at 5 p.m. The staged closures are to make room for the Entertain Glasgow 250th celebration downtown. Leadership Barron County is now taking applications for its 2026-27 leadership program. Officials say the exclusive 9-month course offers monthly day sessions, 2 overnight retreats, and a hands-on group project, along with alumni networking. Scholarships are available, and applications are due by 4 p.m. Friday, August 14th. For full details on these stories and more local coverage throughout the day, visit GlasgowNews1.com. I'm Todd Steenbergen.
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11: Mostly sunny, cooler, and less humid today with a high of 87. Clear and cooler tonight, a low of 64. Sunny and pleasant Thursday with a high of 86. From the News 40 Weather Center, I'm WNKY Weather Chief Chris Allen.
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0: 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Thank you. Here's the national anthem of the United States of America.

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0: Yeah, buddy, it is the Real Trader on Willie 94.1, presented by Toyota of Bowling Green. The SCRTC Real Trader hotline is 629-4941. And I'm going to tell you right now, this is going to be a fun show. I've got a lot planned for us all today. And we are celebrating the break, a little bit of a break in the heat wave and the humidity today and tomorrow for sure, with more than one prize going down the line today. It's Watermill Wednesday, so we're going to put everybody's name that wants to have their name on the wheel upon it. But we've also got some very special tickets to see a legendary country group, band, whatever you want to call them. Now, they are going to be playing within an easy driving distance from where we are, but I'm not going to tell you who it is or where. Okay, we're going to do this a little differently. Going to try to see how long it takes someone to get this correct. I'm going to give clues through the morning, and the first person to tell me the name of the band I am giving clues about is going to pick up two tickets to see said band. So it's kind of, we're going backwards. We're going backwards with this, but it's going to be fun. So here's clue number one this morning. I'll give another clue in a few minutes if the phone doesn't ring or if we get some wrong answers, whatever. But the first clue is this band was formed in 1984. Now, all you Google warriors, I guess, can start figuring out how many bands were formed in 1984. Definitely is a country band. So we'll continue to monitor this as we go along. It is the Big Willie 94.1 and the Real Trader. Good morning. You're live.
1: I don't know who it is, but I'm still hunting for a lawnmower. If anybody out there has a good lawnmower, reasonable, please give me a call, 270-646-6979. Right, still haven't found anything. I'm the one that got run over, and my lawnmower got tore up.
0: I remember. So is the grass getting higher and higher and higher?
1: Oh, well, we finally got somebody to come and mow, but, I mean, we had to put a flag on my dog's tail to keep from losing him, you know, when he went outside. So, but anyway, we finally got it done. We got hay out there now, so if anybody needs any hay, they can come, you know, rake my yard. But anyway, I am desperate for a lawnmower, a good working lawnmower.
0: Do you want to at least give it a guess, a wild guess? Country band born, country band founded in 1984.
1: Lone Star.
0: Not Lone Star, but good try.
1: That's too far back, isn't it?
0: I think
1: okay,
0: so.
1: Well,
0: I'm
1: telling my age now.
0: I think Lone Star would have been mid-90s for some reason.
1: Oh, okay.
0: Or early 90s. But either way, good guess. Good try.
1: All right. Have a good day.
0: You too. It is not Lone Star, but that's all right. 629-4941. Good morning. You're live on the Big Willie.
2: Yeah, Restless Heart.
0: Restless Heart. It is not Restless Heart.
2: All right. Thank you.
0: Thank you. Good try. We'll give another clue down the line here this morning. It's the Real Trader. Good morning.
2: The Sawyer Brown.
0: Now, some of these bands may have been formed in 1984. I haven't looked them all up, but the one I'm looking for, it was not Sawyer Brown. So thank you. I guess I should have said that. You may be, you know, you could Google a list of bands in 1984. It just depends on which one you choose. One of them is going to be a winner. Real Trader, good morning.
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0: 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Is it Highway 101? It is not Highway 101.
3: Okay, thank you.
0: Thank you.

0: Trader, good morning.
1: Hey, is it Shenandoah?
0: Is it Shenandoah? It is Shenandoah. Congratulations. They are going to be at the Amp at Log Still Saturday night. Saturday night. What's your name?
1: Heather.
0: All right, Heather. And your last name?
1: Pettigo.
0: All right. I have to get this info to put you on the will call list, okay?
1: All right, thank you so much.
0: Hold on, Heather, now. I need two more things. Date of birth.
1: 32676.
0: 32676. And finally, yep. Your phone number.
1: 270-576-7414.
0: All right. 270-576-7414. Now, the Amp at Log Still, brand new spot out there in New Haven, Kentucky. Your name will be on the will call list Saturday night, okay?
1: All right, thank you.
0: Two tickets for you. Thank you.
1: I have them.
0: Yep. Well, that was a little faster than I thought, but congratulations again to Heather. SCRTC Real Trader Hotline, good morning.
2: One meal wheel.
0: Is this Ronnie?
2: Yes, sir.
0: All right, Ronnie.
2: Ronnie Shaw.
0: You are on there, my friend. Anything else we can do for you this morning?
2: Hey, what was that question to the quiz thing a while ago? I didn't really catch it.
0: What was the question to the quiz? Okay. Well, we've already got a winner, but it was this band. Right. This band was formed in 1984. That was the first clue. And it didn't take long, about four or five guesses, and we got a winner on Shenandoah. Now, here's the good news. We're going to have more Shenandoah tickets here on the Big Willie later today, okay? After the Real Traders, so be listening. I tell you what we're going to do today. In the first hour when this show is over, Actually, let me get back with you on that. I've got wires crossed on that. But we're going to have more tickets this week and possibly today, but I know tomorrow and Friday. So keep it here on the Big Willie for more Shenandoah tickets, okay?
2: Okay. Right. Thanks, man.
0: Thank you.
2: All
0: right. I'm so excited to be giving these away. I got a little ahead of myself. There will be more. Sometimes things just come up out of nowhere, and you got to get them together. But congratulations to Heather on that that big win. Real Trader, good morning.
3: Yeah, I'd like to put my name on the water wheel, please.
0: Sure.
3: Chris Holman.
0: All right, Chris, you're on there, buddy.
3: Thank you.
0: Thank you. Let's not forget our friend who was looking for a lawnmower still. Theirs was hit by a runaway car. And they're going to need one in the meantime while the insurance folks sort all of that out. If you have a lawnmower for sale, 646-6979. We get, seems like, two or three lawnmowers every day. You folks that are selling those lawnmowers, there's a phone number for you. 646-6979. I know I'm going to have a giveaway with Chris Allen, I think, tomorrow. During his show. So let's just keep that in mind. I can guarantee that. Yes, okay, so they've clarified for me on that. We won't have any more Shenandoah today, more Shenandoah tomorrow. All right? Appreciate the folks behind the glass letting me know what's going on. Real Trader, good morning.
4: Good morning. I have a few items put on this morning.
0: Please do.
4: Okay. I've got a two-story aluminum ladder, extension ladder, a real nice one. 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And I'm located in Scottsville. And you can reach me at 270-943-0866.
0: All right, 943-0866 in Scottsville.
4: Yes, sir.
0: I can hear those birds chirping over there. Sounds nice.
4: Yeah, they are chirping this morning. It's going to heat up.
0: Yeah. Won't be like yesterday, though, so that's good.
4: Yeah, that's a good thing.
0: For sure. All right, thank you for the call out in Scottsville.
4: You have a good day.
0: You too, pal. 20 minutes after 8, we'll take a commercial break in a few, but while the phones are going, we won't stop that momentum if we don't have to, but we'll keep it on notice there that we do have a commercial break coming up very, very soon. It's a wonderful Watermill Wednesday with the big Willie Wheel of winning. We've already had some winning right out of the gate. A surprise this morning. Heather Pettigo picking up tickets to see Shenandoah. 270-576. Excuse me, that's not the number to be read. 270-629-4941. That's our number here at the Big Willie. Call us up and be a part of the show. I think we have an email we need to get to. We'll do that from Danny now. Danny has a 9-month-old female blue heeler cross, has been spayed and had shots. Very loving dog, loves to play fetch. Also has 2 male ducks to give away. And you can reach Danny over in the Upton area. Hey, on the outskirts of the Willie listening area there. You can reach Danny at 766-8009, 766-8009 for the Blue Heeler mix and the ducks. Real Trader continues after this on the Big Willie.
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14: I wish I could tell you how I feel about a morning like this. Wake up, feel just like a tight pair of pants, ready to rip. And you say, Lordy, I hope everybody in the world feels as good as I do this morning. And I honestly feel that way about Jimmy Dean sausage. It's fine, it's good for you, and it tastes good. Why don't you get some Jimmy Dean sausage and get yourself a large chunk of that good morning feeling.
0: It's The Real Trader on Willie 94.1, presented by Toyota of Bowling Green. 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
0: Morning, Duke.
16: Hey, buddy, this morning I'm having the yard sale down here at 915 Haywood City Road here in Glasgow.
0: Haywood what?
16: Haywood Cedar Grove Road.
0: Got it.
16: About 3.8 miles out of Glasgow. I've got two trucks in here. It's an 03 Ford Super Duty. It needs some work. I'm selling as is for $1,000. I've got the 21 by 21 building by over a better bit barn, the metal garage. And I got an 014 truck. Four-door, four-drive, and got a lot of odds and ends stuff. And anybody interested in it, they can come down here. 915 Haywood to Cedar Grove Road. And my number to call is 270-780-6701. Thank you in the trading.
0: 780-6701 and a yard sale and then those items as well. Hey, did a guy call you yesterday about your building?
16: Yes, sir.
0: Okay. Just making sure he called after the show to get your number, so I was making sure that we got that right.
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0: Yes, sir, Duke. Good day to you.
16: Thank you. Have a good day.
0: You too, pal. The Duke having a yard sale at 915 Haywood Cedar Grove Road. 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It's The Real Trader. Good morning.
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0: 6880 across from Windermere?
17: Yes.
0: All right.
17: And got a lot of stuff.
0: All right. You want to tell us about that stuff?
17: Dishes, clothes.
0: Dishes and clothes?
17: And furniture.
0: Furniture?
17: Toys.
0: All right. Toys.
17: Jewelry. Be here to say somebody wants to come and buy me out,
0: it's fine. All right, thank you.
17: Thank you.
0: On a 6880 across from Windermere, yard sale going on today and one at 915 Haywood Cedar Grove Road with the Duke. Real Trader, good morning.
18: This is Paula Thomas. Can I put my name on the water mail?
0: Certainly, Mr. Thomas. You doing all right this morning?
18: Yes, sir.
0: All right. We got your name on the wheel. You were there.
18: Okay.
0: All righty. Thank you.

0: All right, we're coming up on a another commercial break, but we'll keep the phones going for now. Real Trader, good morning.
1: Yes, hi, sir. I'm on the Watermill Wednesday, please. This is Jennifer Colvin.
0: Yes, Jennifer, you're on there.
1: Okay, thank you so much, Matt.
0: You're welcome.
1: Okay, have a good day. Bye-bye.
0: Bye-bye. SCRTC Real Trader Hotline, good morning.
2: Yes, I have an acoustic guitar. Nothing wrong with it. It's a good guitar. It's 270-407-8494.
0: 407-8494. Any idea what brand it is?
2: I don't know. I ain't looked at it in a long time, but I bought it, and I was going to get into it, and I didn't do it, so I really don't know what it is and what it's not, but it,
0: you got it.
2: I can send you pictures of it.
0: Well, is it nearby? Is it within reaching distance?
2: No, it's at home, and I'm at work.
0: I got you. Well, when you get home, look inside the hole there. There should be a little sticker that says what it is, and calls back tomorrow if you don't get any calls today. Maybe the brand might help, all right?
2: All right. Thank you.
0: Thank you, buddy. Real Trader continues after this on the Big Willie.
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0: It's The Real Trader on Willie 94.1, presented by Toyota of Bowling Green. 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If you can't call us, maybe you're at work, whatever, you can fire off a quick email at willie941.com. We'd be happy to read your items on the air for you on this Watermill Wednesday. We'll be spinning the wheel in just a little while, also giving you Opry clue number one for the week. And earlier this morning, Heather Pettigo was the winner of tickets to see Shenandoah. There will be more of that coming this week. So don't miss your chance to win the beautiful new spot in New Haven, the Amp at Log Still. Throw that in your Google machine. It's a beautiful little spot. The return of the amphitheater is something I'm really enjoying. New Haven out there, out towards E-Town. E-Town itself building another amphitheater, so there's going to be two basically in Hardin County. And then, from what I gather, there will be an amphitheater built in Park City. The return of the amphitheater is a good thing, because when you're between Nashville and Louisville, like many of you listening this morning in our area, those acts that travel up and down 65 playing those two big locations, and you could throw in Indianapolis for that matter on the other side, a lot of those folks don't mind stopping off in small towns with amphitheaters to pick up that extra money. They're not going to leave it on the table, and that's what we see happening here. More giveaways to come in the future. I'll be telling you about that down the line, but I want to make sure I know exactly what we're doing, when we're doing it, before I tell you. SCRTC Real Trader Hotline, good morning.
1: Good morning, Mac. How are you today?
0: All right. What can we do for you?
1: Can I get my name put on the wheel, please?
0: Sure, Jason.
1: Jason Manning. Thank you, sir. Hope you have a good day.
0: You too, buddy. We'll spin the wheel at the end of the show. For those of you that don't have your name on that wheel, there's still plenty of time to do so at 629-4941. And again, an Opry clue number one for the week coming up. So a lot of opportunities this week on the Big Willie. Tomorrow, Chris Allen's going to have a chance for you to win those tickets to see Shenandoah Saturday night. Real Trader, good morning.
2: Yes, I'd like to put my name on the wheel, please.
0: All right, Donna, we got you.
2: Thank you.
0: Thank you. $8.39 at the Big Willie. And a couple of things coming up. Tomorrow, it's the TJ Regional Health Back to School Carnival. 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All right. TJ Regional Health Back to School Carnival tomorrow. Also in that back to school vein, at least for folks in the Caverna school system, those youngsters have a chance to pick up free school supplies while they last at the Cave Area Conference Center on Friday from 9 until 11 in the a.m. So Friday morning, open to all students attending Caverna schools with free school supplies, vendors, and more. Open enrollments for preschool through 12th grade. If you need any information on that, contact Terry Smith at 270-773-4149. And then you talk about all the different things, opportunities going on. You know, we got Shenandoah in New Haven. Marty Brown is in Munfordville. And in Glasgow, free of charge, it's the Green River Band on Friday night. So much going on over the course of Friday and Saturday. Glasgow Public Square, though, Friday night, gates open at 5 o'clock. Music starts at 7. Admission is free. Bring your lawn chairs and enjoy a great night of live music downtown Glasgow with the Green River Band, also Blaine Harden, as we honor America's 250th birthday with a free concert on the square. And also remember, throughout the day Friday, I'm not sure what time they will start doing that, but traffic will be impacted around the square as they set up for it. Usually they start doing that pretty early in the day, and I would imagine that this will be no exception. Saturday, it's Cave City Cars and Coffee with the Subaru Nation. Now, this is not excluding anyone else. Subarus and everything else is involved. The only time they make it specific to one style is with the Jeep Invasion. And back to morning as well, 8 to 11 a.m. on Saturday, Broadway Street in Cave City. Parking is first come, first served for this free event. Subaru Nation invading Cave City Cars and Coffee, but you can bring whatever you would like for this event. Wait a minute. Hold on. Let's take another call before we do the clue. Real Trader, good morning.
3: I like to put my name on the wheel.
0: Okay.
3: Michelle Thompson.
0: Gotcha, Michelle. Thank you. Michelle Thompson. All right. We're ready now? Yes? No? Take one more? All right. Real Trader, good morning.
4: Morning, Mac. Hey, buddy, I still got that 4L80 transmission for four-wheel drive, and I still got a fifth-wheel hitch for the back of the bed for the pull acoustic camper. And I'm in Park City. My number is 270-670-7264.
0: All righty. Thank you for the call this morning.
4: Hey, buddy. Have a good one.
0: You too.

0: This is Opry clue number one for this week. Before becoming a chart-topping artist, this singer co-wrote Jason Aldean's number one hit, My Kind of Party. Before becoming a chart-topping artist, this singer co-wrote Jason Aldean's number one hit, My Kind of Party. That is Opry clue number one for this week. We'll come back, put a couple more names on the wheel, and finish up for today after this.
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0: It's The Real Trader on Willie 94.1, presented by Toyota of Bowling Green. 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
1: Was it Brantley Gabbert?
0: Opry clue number 3 comes on Friday. That's when you get a chance to try to answer.
1: Okay.
0: All right. Opry clue 1 is on Wednesday. Opry clue 2 is Thursday. Opry clue 3, Friday, and then a chance to win. But, hey, look, we've had a lot of different stuff going on today, so I get it. Heather Pettigo started the show winning tickets to see Shenandoah this weekend at the Amp at Log Still. There will be more of those tickets tomorrow, so be listening for details on how we'll do that. And if you miss that, I will most certainly cue everybody in tomorrow morning. .849 at the Big Willie. We will recap the show here in just a few. Short list today, a short list yesterday for that matter. But as the weather starts to help out a little more, I feel like we'll get more going here on this side of the calendar. Tomorrow, looking like an absolutely perfect day. Today, not so bad either, but tomorrow the humidity drops significantly. I am going to spend some time in the backyard after work tomorrow.

Another quick look here at some of the things coming up. Saturday, the Friends of Barron River Lake and Park Poker Run is happening. 12 to 4, followed by live music. And that's all the flyer has. So I suppose you could show up out there and register and all that good stuff. More information at friendsofbarronriverlake.com. But that's all the flyer had. Now, we're talking about between Friday and Saturday night, all of the different music that's going on. We don't want to forget to mention a big, big show happening over at Beaver Trail. Beaver Creek Park Saturday night. Gates open at 5, show starts at 7 with Colton Kice, followed by country music superstar Daryl Worley. 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So much fun stuff to be a part of. That's Colton Kice opening for Daryl Worley Saturday night at Beaver Creek Park. All right, very soon we're going to spin that wheel. So if you want to get your name on there, give us a ring. We'll take them for a couple more minutes there. Barron County Junior Cattlemen's Meeting coming up Thursday, August 13th at the Barron County Trojan Academy Gym. Meal begins at 7 o'clock with a meeting to follow. So come on out. And if you have questions about it, call Emily at 670-3621 or Carrie at 404-0828.

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That is a short recap for sure. Now, we will spin that wheel. It is a Watermill Wednesday. Somebody's going to pick up that gift certificate to the Watermill. So let's go ahead and spin it right now. Chris Holman. Congratulations, Chris Holman. You are a Watermill winner on this Big Willie Wednesday. Fun day. More of it coming up tomorrow. Opry Clue number two tomorrow. And Shenandoah tickets. I guarantee there will be some tomorrow during the Chris Allen Show. We'll see what happens otherwise. Stay tuned. You never know what's going to happen here at the Big Willie. God bless the USA. God bless our troops around the world. God bless you. Thanks for listening to The Real Trader. Chris Allen is next, and I'll catch you down the trail.

0: 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It's the Big Willie, 94.1, playing great country.
1: I'm Therese Crowley. Fox News exclusive with President Trump over Iran's surprise missile attack on U.S. forces in Jordan intercepted. Fox's Trey Yanks.
2: President Trump tells Fox News about Iran, "We are going to beat the effing S out of them." He went on to say, "We'll be hitting them hard. They're going to get a beating." So clearly the United States is going to respond to what the president described as a surprise attack. He says U.S. forces had just minutes to shoot down these incoming Iranian ballistic missiles. The president says he has reviewed video of the shootdown and it was U.S. forces conducting this operation to defend that area.
1: Dr. Anthony Fauci under subpoena on the Senate Homeland Security Committee over his diary entries showing he knew the COVID guidance he gave the public was untrue. Fauci takes the fifth.
3: Under the advice of my attorney.
1: Over with Senator right. Rand Paul, America's listening to Fox News.
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8: Mostly sunny, cooler, and less humid today with a high of 87. Clear and cooler tonight, a low of 64. Sunny and pleasant Thursday with a high of 86. From the News 40 Weather Center, I'm WNKY Weather Chief Chris Allen.
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Willie 94.1 with Kenny Rogers and Crazy. Well, yes, I am, but I'm here anyway. And good morning. It's a way back Wednesday, and I'm Chris Allen here until 2 o'clock this afternoon with all this crazy country. Well, okay, it's great country, but sometimes we do get a little crazy. They're having a party just two doors down. Yeah, Kenny, you know, Kenny should meet Dolly. I think it would be a pairing that works out pretty well. Willie, 94.1, good morning.

0: Liza, Little Liza Jane from 1991. It's Vince Gill here on Willie 94.1. Chris Allen on a Way Back Wednesday. And coming up, Leanne Rimes, Tracy Lawrence, and John Cottonley. Stay tuned. Friends of Barron River Lake and Park is having a poker run from noon to four during Barron River Fest, the first Saturday in August. And guess what? This Saturday is the first Saturday in August. Yeah. So if you'd like to, you know, pick up your poker cards and get in on this poker run this coming Saturday to benefit Friends of Barron River Lake and Park, then head over to GlasgowNews1.com.
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6: 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Processors have been more aggressive in their procurement efforts again this week, and prices have been reflective of that. The market remains focused on available supplies in comparison to demand. Global demand for U.S. pork has had some bright spots, but there are lingering concerns that can limit upside potential. Pork's a competitively priced protein in the retail space, which could continue to help bolster domestic demand. Pork values closed lower yesterday, down 54 cents at 103.91. Ribs and hams were down sharply. Estimated hog slaughter was 470,000 head, and boxed beef was mixed with solid and light demand for moderate offerings. I'm Megan Grebner for Brownfield.
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The greatest country music of all time on Willie 94.1, The Big Willie. Go right ahead and sing along. You know the words. Willie 94.1.

0: Yes, I got my heart set on you. I don't want anybody else but John Conley singing that song, 1986, here on Willie 94.1. Chris Allen on a Way Back Wednesday coming up. It is Tim McGraw, the Judds, and Aaron Tippin. Here's a story for you. Oh, boy. Ever been to Yellowstone? Ever seen the buffalo? How about the buffalo coming to your car? A driver in Yellowstone had their car rammed by a buffalo. I can just imagine the call to the insurance company. No, really. The buffalo hit me.
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0: It was perfect timing for Aaron Tippins. You gotta stand for something. In 1991, you remember what happened then? Yeah, the Gulf War. And so this song was like, yes, this is a song we need right now. Yeah. Here on Willie 94.1, Chris Allen on a Way Back Wednesday. Coming up, it's the 10 o'clock hour. And I've got Holly Dunn, Sammy Kershaw, Montgomery Gentry, Desert Rose Band, Tanya Tucker, Garth Brooks, Randy Travis, Brooks and Dunn, and Eddie Rabbit.
1: Here's the deal. The government is over $38 trillion in debt, which means the IRS isn't slowing down. 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
5: The skies are calling. 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
1: News, I'm CJ Papa. Dr. Anthony Fauci appears before a Senate committee. Its chair, Kentucky Senator Rand Paul, started with this question.
2: Given another chance, say, well, gosh, circumstances now, as I know, maybe it wasn't a wise thing. Can you explain to the committee why you chose to fund this dangerous research in China?
1: Dr. Fauci answered,
3: under the advice of my attorneys, I will invoke my right under the Fifth Amendment of the Constitution to refrain from answering your questions.
1: In his opening, the 85-year-old doctor targeted Senator Paul.
3: Any reasonable person who has followed his unhinged obsession with me would readily come to the same conclusion.
1: President Trump rails against Iran for ending the pause with a surprise attack that the U.S. defended in Jordan. 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
9: It's a sunny, cooler, less humid day, and this afternoon we'll see a high of 87, clear and cooler tonight, a low of 64, then sunny and pleasant Thursday with a high of 86. From the News 40 Weather Center, I'm WNKY Weather Chief Chris Allen.
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The signature song from Holly Dunn and Daddy's Hands here on Willie 94.1. Good morning, Chris Allen, on a way back Wednesday until 2 o'clock this afternoon. Boy, does it feel better? It sure does feel better than it has the last few days because everybody's hair was a mess. All that heat and humidity, even though she's beautiful, her hair was still a little messed up. Sammy Kershaw on Willie.

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Keeping you on the move.

0: Oh, that's the story of my life. Get one step forward, then I take two steps back. How did they know? Desert Rose Band from October of 1987. Here on Willie 94.1 with Chris Allen. Here on a Way Back Wednesday, coming up, Tanya Tucker, Garth Brooks, and Randy Travis. Well, as you know, disaster can strike any time. I mean, we've seen it a lot lately. So the American Red Cross is offering disaster assessment training. Yeah, so when disaster strikes, the first step makes the biggest difference. You can learn key assessment principles and Red Cross tools to help you during any disaster. It's coming up this Saturday. Yep, this Saturday, 10 to 2 at the Barron County Extension Office. If you would like to learn more about this, all of the information is at GlasgowNews1.com.
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0: He's got a new album of original material never released coming out soon. Randy Travis from 1992 and Look Heart, No Hands. Willie, 94.1. Chris Allen on a Way Back Wednesday coming up. Brooks and Dunn, Eddie Rabbit, and Foster and Lloyd. Or you want to feel old? Listen to this. George Jetson. You know, me, George Jetson. You know, the Jetsons TV series. It was set in the year of 2062. Okay? So, it debuted on ABC in 1962. So that makes it 100 years later. But if George was 40 years old on the show, that means he was born in 2022, right? So that means this year, 2026, George Jetson is only 4 years old. Just 4 years old. Jane.
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0: This is the song that put Foster and Lloyd on the charts in 1987. Crazy Over You. Willie 94.1 with Chris Allen on a Way Back Wednesday coming up in the next hour. Roddy Millsap, Roseanne Cash, Mark Wills, Mark Chestnut. Two Marks back to back. Wow. Alabama, Terry Clark, Earl Thomas Conley, and Miss Dolly Parton.
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1: Therese Crowley. Dr. Fauci takes the fifth over and over, even when asked what color is the carpet during Senate Homeland Security hearings about his newly released diaries showing he didn't believe the truth of the COVID guidance he gave the public. Fauci made one exception, claiming Senator Rand Paul was obsessed with him.
2: Any reasonable person who has followed his unhinged obsession with me would readily come to the same conclusion.
1: Senator Paul says secrecy and refusal to admit error destroy trust. President Trump tells Fox we're going to hit Iran hard over its surprise missile attack on U.S. forces in Jordan, intercepted, telling Fox's Trey Yingst we're going to beat the blanking blank out of them. Oil prices back up to $85 a barrel, but markets are betting the Fed will not hike interest rates today. 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
11: It's a sunny, cooler, less humid day, and this afternoon we'll see a high of 87, clear and cooler tonight, a low of 64, then sunny and pleasant Thursday with a high of 86. From the News 40 Weather Center, I'm WNKY Weather Chief Chris Allen.
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like the I Am Free soap, 99 and 44 100% pure love from Ronnie Millsap here on a Way Back Wednesday. Chris Allen here at Willie 94.1. Good morning and thanks for coming along. Let's hop on this train with Roseanne Cash on Willie.

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0: Mark Chestnut from September 1992 and Bubba Shut the Jukebox. That song was not going to be a single release from his record company MCA, but radio stations started playing it and it caught on and it became a big hit for Mark Chestnut. Willie 94.1, Chris Allen on a Wayback Wednesday. Coming up, it's Alabama, Terry Clark, and Earl Thomas Conley. Let's squeeze the day. What am I talking about? Well, this Saturday, it's Elena Lou's Lemonade Stand Squeeze the Day Toy Ride. Yeah, this is going to be so cool. It is hosted by Elena Barker, and it's a ride for a cause. You can donate a toy and make a big difference. It's going to be this Saturday at Caverna High School. $20 per bike to get in. If you would like to learn more about this, head over to GlasgowNews1.com.
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13: 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It's great country.

That song was number one for 2 weeks in a row back in October and November of 1984. The Chance of Loving You from Earl Thomas Conley here on Willie 94.1. Chris Allen on a Way Back Wednesday, coming up Dolly Parton, George Strait, and Travis Tritt. Well, the average person goes gray 4 years sooner than compared to 40 years ago. Now, I will tell you that there's nothing really, no scientific evidence or study backing up that claim. But it's something that goes around, and a lot of people have shared this over and over, that is true. The stress, pollution, poor nutrition, all of that. But let me just tell you, it's when you step on a Lego in the middle of the night, that's really the cause of you going gray much earlier than usual.

0: 1992, the year for Travis Tritt's T-R-O-U-B-L-E, a song originally recorded by Elvis Presley back in 1975. Willie, 94.1, with Chris Allen here on a Way Back Wednesday. And coming up next, it's the lunch hour. And in that hour, I've got Shelley West, Vince Gill, Brad Paisley, Waylon Jennings, Hank Jr., Sarah Evans, Tim McGraw, and Kenny Rogers.
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devil went down to Georgia. He was looking for a soul to steal. He was in a bind because he was way behind and he was willing to make a deal. When he came across this young man sawing on a fiddle and playing it hot, and the devil jumped up on a hickory stump and said, "Boy, let me tell you what. I guess you didn't know it, but I'm a fiddle player too. And if you'd care to take a dare, I'll make a bet with you. Now, you play pretty good fiddle, boy, but give the devil his due. I bet a fiddle of gold against your soul because I think I'm better than you."

opened up his case and he said, I'll start this show. And fire flew from his fingertips as he rosined up his bow. And he pulled the bow across the strings and it made a evil hiss. And then a band of demons.

The devil bowed his head because he knew that he'd been beat. And he laid that golden fiddle on the ground at Johnny's feet. Johnny said, "Devil, just come on back if you ever want to try again. 'Cause I told you once, you son of a gun, I'm..."

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0: WLYE Glasgow. It's the Big Willie, 94.1, playing great country.
1: Willie 94.1 is proud to be in the land of the free and the home of the brave. It's noon. 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

0: see Dr. Anthony Fauci pleading the fifth at a Senate hearing on the COVID origins and pandemic policy.
1: As well as Fauci's just released private journal, in which committee chair Republican Rand Paul says Fauci admits the virus never came from a Chinese wet market. Paul says it came from a Chinese lab that he says the NIH, under Fauci, funded. Fauci has said his guidance over COVID was based on the best scientific evidence available at the time.
0: Fox's Jeff Manasso, President Trump with a new warning to Iran.
2: Using a string of expletives, President Trump says Iran will get a beating a day after U.S. forces intercepted a ballistic missile attack in Jordan. In a phone interview with Fox's Trey Yinks, the president said American troops had only minutes to respond to the surprise attack overnight and successfully shot down incoming missiles before they reached their targets.
0: Fox's Jared Halpern, America's listening to Fox News.
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11: It's a sunny, cooler, less humid day, and this afternoon we'll see a high of 87, clear and cooler tonight, a low of 64, then sunny and pleasant Thursday with a high of 86. From the News 40 Weather Center, I'm WNKY Weather Chief Chris Allen.
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Shelley West, Jose Cuervo for lunch. Well, okay, no judgment here. Willie, 94.1, Chris Allen, here on a Way Back Wednesday. Welcome to the lunch hour. How about we slow things down just a little bit? Here comes Vince Gill, one of his major hits. Look at us, Willie, 94.1.

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0: Willie, 94.1 from 1987, Waylon and Fallin' Out. Here on a Way Back Wednesday, Chris Allen during the lunch hour. Coming up, Hank Jr., Sarah Evans, and Tim McGraw. It's the school year. Well, it's about to start. And I know your kids are like, we need some clothes. We need some clothes. Well, if your children need clothes for the brand new school year, then maybe you need to go see the clothing giveaway. Yeah, Glasgow Middle School, Thursday, August 6th, from 9 until noon. Gently used clothing, free, yes, free for the entire family. And it's sponsored by Glasgow Independent Schools and the Frysick Centers. And if you would like to learn more about this clothing giveaway, head over to GlasgowNews1.com.
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2: Using Precision Ag technology to help farmers make more informed management decisions. I'm Erin Anderson, and this is Managing for Profit on Brownfield. Nick Ortman, Global Crop Intelligence Lead at Earth Daily, says satellite imagery could be a tool to help producers monitor crop development throughout the season. We'll find out more right after this on Brownfield.
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2: The Global Crop Intelligence Lead at Earth Daily says more farmers are using precision ag technology to make better crop management decisions. Nick Ortman says satellite imagery is helping producers monitor crop development throughout the season.
4: We're monitoring through remote sensing with weather and vegetation data, monitoring the whole globe, all crops, all major crops, all major production regions. And sort of, you know, much like the USDA puts out their monthly, WASDE reports with their production forecasts for everywhere. We do a weekly version of that ourselves, watching all around the world and all different crops and coming up with our own forecasts. We have pretty good data coverage when it comes from the weather side of things. There's a lot of great weather providers. From Earth Daily's side, you know, remote sensing has been a wonderful tool that's been in agriculture for a really long time. We're really excited about having that sort of high quality uniform data set that comes by every day moving forward. And that's going to lead to a lot of potential for development and improvement on these models and forecasting.
2: He tells Brownfield using historical data can also help farmers identify what could be limiting yield potential.
4: We're ingesting the weather data, but from all the trends we're seeing in the current weather, we're trying to take a look and see, okay, based on this, last time we experienced weather like this, what was the outcome, right? And when based on these type of historical trends, which areas might be at the most risk for a difficult production as a result of the El Nino, and trying to really understand, okay, this year looks a lot like X previous year, and understanding, okay, well, what were conditions like during that season? And how do we want to, or what would we wish we had done when we had those conditions in the past, to try and use that to guide yourself? And it's easy to to think you know something, but when you look at the actual data to truly prove that, okay, yes, this year is just like X previous year, it's very helpful for decision making.
2: Ortman says additional improvements in satellite technology are needed to provide farmers with more accurate crop monitoring forecasts in the future. Earth Daily monitors crop production around the world and uses weather data to generate field forecasts and track developing conditions. I'm Erin Anderson, and this is Managing for Profit on Brown Fields.
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0: Yeah, it's good to have that green grass growing, but, you know, when it rains as much as it has here lately, then it grows, and it grows, and it grows, and then you got to mow it. That is Tim McGraw from July 1998, four consecutive weeks at number one. Wow, that was a big one for Tim. Willie, 94.1, Chris Allen here in the lunch hour. On a Way Back Wednesday, coming up, Kenny Rogers, Tracy Byrd, and the Judds. A recent study says the average person makes a mistake 3 times a week at work. The average person makes a mistake 3 times a week at work. Oh, wait. Is it 2 times a week or is it? Okay. Wait a minute. I think I got that wrong. Okay, now it's 4.
1: 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Willie 94.1.

0: January 1986, the Judds and Grandpa. Tell me about the good old days, that good old song. Wow. It won them two Grammys. One for Best Country Performance by a Duo or Group and Best Country Song. In the year of 1986, Willie, 94.1, Chris Allen here on a Wayback Wednesday, wrapping up the lunch hour. That means I've got one more hour with you today. And coming up, Charlie Pride, Alan Jackson, Patti Loveless, Shenandoah, George Strait, Chris Cagle, K.T. Oslin, Brooks and Dunn, and T.G. Shepherd.
1: And Doug.
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1: I'm Therese Crowley. Dr. Anthony Fauci takes the fifth on COVID 111 times.
2: On the advice of counsel, I respectfully decline to answer.
1: When confronted by Senate Homeland Security over what he wrote in his diary versus what he told the American people about COVID, Senator Rand Paul setting a vote to hold Fauci in contempt, if it's possible, under his Biden auto pen pardon.
3: It is secrecy that destroys trust. It is arrogance that destroys trust. It is censorship that destroys trust.
1: Fauci's fifth may be negated by also making a statement that Senator Paul is obsessed by him. President Trump tells Fox we're going to hit Iran hard over its surprise missile attack on U.S. forces in Jordan, telling Fox's Trey Yingst we're going to beat the blanking blank out of them. Markets sliding before the Fed decision this afternoon to hold or raise interest rates. America is listening to Fox News.
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12: It's a sunny, cooler, less humid day, and this afternoon we'll see a high of 87, clear and cooler tonight, a low of 64, then sunny and pleasant Thursday with a high of 86. From the News 40 Weather Center, I'm WNKY Weather Chief Chris Allen.
0: 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It's great country.

Country Charlie Pride. That's what he was known as when he first started having hit records. They put that country in front of Charlie Pride. But we knew he was country, right? He always was. Willie 94.1, Chris Allen on a Way Back Wednesday. One more hour with you. Here comes Alan Jackson and those Mercury Blues. Willie 94.1.

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From partying with classic honky-tonk tunes to bringing a tear with a country ballad. We're making country great again on Willie 94.1.

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0: song. It paints a beautiful picture of a Sunday in the South like we have around here, right? It is Shenandoah from May of 1989, but they recently, well, September of 2024, they did a remake, and they had Jason Aldean and Luke Bryan come in and help Shenandoah with that song, Sunday in the South. Willie, 94.1, Chris Allen on a Way Back Wednesday, and coming up, George Strait, Chris Cagle, and KT Oslin. Well, the Barron County Junior Cattlemen's Meeting. Talk about South, the South, a Junior Cattlemen's Meeting. This is going to be on a Thursday, August 13th, at the Barron County Trojan Academy Gym. There's going to be a meal starting at 7, and then the meeting will follow. If you would like more information, all the details are at GlasgowNews1.com.
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0: everyone. I'm Mark Dorenkamp with Brownfield Ag News Headlines. The chief atmospheric scientist with Nutrien Ag Solutions says he expects a record-setting El Nino to have significant impacts this fall. Eric Snodgrass tells Brownfield,
1: I think we're going to see much tighter harvest windows because El Ninos are a bit wetter fall for the Midwestern United States, which tends to take our typical number of days, which we have about 40 days of good harvest and field work weather. It takes it down about 32 days. That's about a 20% loss.
0: He says producers should start considering their plans for a wet harvest season. An agronomist in the Eastern Corn Belt says disease pressure has been variable. Alexi Garner covers Indiana for Brevant Seeds and describes weather patterns as widespread since the start of the growing season.
2: We've got areas where it's been pretty dry, areas where it's been very wet. I mean, some areas that we just had the last round of planting go through here the second week of July. So it's been kind of a chaotic year for planting, which has kind of led to disease to be a little bit more sporadic than what you would anticipate.
0: A farmer in West Central Missouri says another round of economic assistance for farmers would be welcomed, but it's not a long-term solution. Cody Brock from Carroll County tells Brownfield,
3: that's about input prices compared to our commodity prices. So if we can get our trade opened up and get some more foreign customers there and try to get a control on this never-stop-inflating input prices.
0: And a fire has damaged one of the largest kosher meat processing plants in the U.S. Officials say the fire at AgriStar Meat and Poultry in Postville, Iowa, broke out early Tuesday. According to Iowa environmental permitting records, the plant processes more than 50 million pounds of cattle products and 50 million pounds of poultry products annually. No injuries have been reported. For more on these stories and other news, go to brownfieldagnews.com. I'm Mark Dorenkamp with Brownfield Ag News Headlines.
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0: Toinette Oslin, or KT as we know her, from January of 1988, and I'll Always Come Back. Willie 94.1, Chris Allen on a Way Back Wednesday, and still to come, Brooks and Dunn, T.G. Shepherd, and Randy Travis.
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0: If I Didn't Have You, Randy Travis, August of 1992, big number one here on Willie 94.1 with Chris Allen wrapping up a Way Back Wednesday. Boy, we've had some fun today, haven't we? Great country. And I'll do it again tomorrow because it'll be a throwback Thursday from 9 a.m. until 2 p.m. right here. In the meantime, you can catch my 270 Weather podcast. You can watch that tonight on Facebook or YouTube. And then, of course, catch me in the morning with the latest weather on News 40 Sunrise at 6 a.m., News 40 at 9, then it's News 40 at noon. In the meantime, have a great rest of your Way Back Wednesday. Thank you for listening to Willie 94.1. And God bless.
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1: I'm John Saucier, the former director of National Institute of Allergy and Infectious Diseases. Dr. Anthony Fauci on Capitol Hill invoking the Fifth Amendment multiple times, refusing to answer questions during a Homeland Security and Government Affairs Committee hearing on the origins and government response of the COVID-19 pandemic. The committee chairman is Senator Rand Paul. He says they're going to try and hold Fauci legally responsible.
2: Because you refuse to answer, citing a privilege that is unsupported because of your pardon, and after being denied to do so, this committee has scheduled a vote next week on a resolution certifying your contempt.
1: Dr. Fauci said he invoked the Fifth Amendment. He believed Chairman Paul was trying to get him to make statements that could be used against him. The Federal Reserve making its interest rate decision. They've left things unchanged as they reached the decision 9-3 after 2 days of deliberation. 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
10: It's a sunny, cooler, less humid day, and this afternoon we'll see a high of 87, clear and cooler tonight, a low of 64, then sunny and pleasant Thursday with a high of 86. From the News 40 Weather Center, I'm WNKY Weather Chief Chris Allen.
0: 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It's great country.

Well, here she is, a young lady from Monticello, Georgia, and her first big hit back about 1991. Yep, she's in love with the boy, Trisha Yearwood. 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

0: woke up screaming your name, Linda, about scared the dog half to death. This is Steve Warner. And Linda, good afternoon. Jim West here. We are in the middle of a hump day Wednesday afternoon, Highway 101. Whiskey, If You Were a Woman, is on the way. We've got music from Josh Grayson and some Daryl Singletary as well.
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0: Soybeans, corn, and hogs were lower. Cattle were higher. Hello, I'm Megan Grebner with your commodity market update on Brownfield. Speed wins. That's why Stine is focused on delivering higher yielding genetics faster than the competition and why they've released more new Enlist C3 lines than any other company. Stine has yield. Soybeans were lower on fund and technical selling. Near-term weather forecasts look non-threatening in many key growing areas. Longer-term outlooks are a little less certain, and August is a key month for beans. August beans were down 34 at 1178. September beans down 28 and three quarters at 1176. Corn was lower on fund and technical selling. Traders are watching the weather, expecting cooler and wetter conditions into early August for parts of the region. Weather during a stretch of July might have trimmed top end yield potential. September corn was down 9.5 at 449. December corn down 8.75 at 471.75. The wheat complex was mixed. Wheat has been watching U.S. winter and spring wheat harvest activity along with global conditions. The trade is also monitoring commercial ship traffic in the Black Sea. In Chicago, September wheat was down 1.75 at 660.75. December wheat down 2 at 677.75. In Kansas City, September wheat was down 3/4 at 725.5. And in Minneapolis, September wheat was up 2.25 at 704.75. Live and feeder cattle were supported by oversold signals as traders wait for widespread direct business. August lives up 42 at 227.90. October lives were up 180 at 223.97. August feeder cattle were up 120 at 344.27. Hogs were down on overbought indicators and signs the wholesale market might have hit a near-term top. August lean hogs down 242 at $100.67. October lean hogs down 257 at 85.70. I'm Megan Grebner, Brownfield Ag News.
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0: There really is no reason not to have too much fun. I mean, you know, doctors tell us that it's good for our health to laugh and cut up and carry on and smile and have a good time. So there's no such thing as saying you're having too much fun. That's right. Daryl Singletary, the late Daryl Singletary. It's Jim West here. Good afternoon. Happy hump day. Reba is on the way. We have some music from Vince Gill and Eddie Rabbit.
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Fueled by Thomas Oil and Fuel, 219 Industrial Drive in Glasgow. Keeping you on the move.

0: It's the unmistakable high tenor voice of Mr. Vince Gill right there. What the Cowgirls Do. Good afternoon, Jim West. Happy hump day. And we've got birthdays today in country, including Ashley McBride and Martina McBride. Now, there's no relation between these two ladies. They even spell their names differently. So happy birthday to Ashley McBride and Martina McBride. Also, country singer James Otto. Happy birthday to you.
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1: Fox News, I'm Tom Graham. Dr. Anthony Fauci refusing to answer questions during today's Senate hearing. Instead, he repeatedly cited the Constitution more than 100 times.
2: I will invoke my right under the Fifth Amendment of the Constitution to refrain from answering your questions.
1: Republican Senator Rand Paul subpoenaed Fauci, accusing him of lying about the origins of COVID, among other accusations. Dr. Fauci was a key pandemic advisor during the first Trump administration. He accused Senator Paul of being unhinged. Federal Reserve left its key interest rate unchanged despite persistently high inflation.
3: Our committee decided to vote by a 9-3 vote to maintain the target range for the federal funds rate at 3.5% to 3.75%.
1: Fed Chair Kevin Warsh wrapping up 2 days of meetings about interest rates. 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
8: A calmer and cooler night out there tonight as temperatures dip to the mid-60s by morning under partly cloudy skies, and well, some areas will have some patchy fog. As far as Wednesday is concerned, sunny, cooler, less humid. How about some refreshing highs in the mid-80s? I'm meteorologist Scott Burchett from the WNKY News 40 Weather Center.
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Tennessee Homesick Blues from Dolly Parton. Of course, we're anxiously awaiting the opening this fall of her Dolly Parton Coat of Many Colors Museum inside the Storyteller Hotel, which is under construction in downtown Nashville. That's going to add to the skyline, I guess, and add to the tourism in Music City. Here's Hank Jr.

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0: A member of the Grand Ole Opry, of course, Lori Morgan. Watch me. Before that, the Mavericks, and There Goes My Heart, Jim West here. Coming up, some Clint Black, Killing Time. And, boy, we're going to play the Bug Song. The Bug Song from Mary Chapin Carpenter, too.
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0: Do you love As Good As You Look? The Bellamy Boys, Bellamy Brothers, out on their 50 years on concert tour. Matter of fact, they got a whole bunch of Texas dates. Starting this Friday, the 31st, they're going to be in Lavernia, Texas. Then on the 1st of August, on Saturday, in Greenville, Texas, and in Dimebox, Texas, on August the 7th and the 8th, in Van Alstine. I had a friend of mine who lives in that town, in Van Alstine. Also, Arlington on the 21st of August near Dallas. And, well, they're just everywhere. Fredericksburg, of course, Acana, Texas. So, yeah, they got a lot of Texas dates. Going to be in Austin, too, on September 3rd. The Bellamy Brothers on their 50 years on tour.
1: 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It's great country.

0: Travis Tritt just got to help me hold on. Look for Travis. He's out on a concert gigs, some concert tours all the rest of the summer. Coming up, Keith Whitley, Keith Anderson, and some Mark Wills.
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1: News. I'm John Saucier. We just heard from President Trump, who is calling on the Senate to cancel an August recess to work on passing the Save America Act. It would require Americans show proof of citizenship at voter registration and voter ID at the ballot box. He claims Senate Majority Leader is wrong when he says Republicans don't have the votes to pass this.
2: That's too bad for him. I mean, that's too bad for him and too bad for the Republican Party.
3: Do you believe that?
2: He's got the votes. He should get it done.
1: Well, the Federal Reserve just wrapped up its two-day meeting about interest rates. Chairman Kevin Warsh announcing the Fed's rate decision.
4: Our committee decided to vote by a 9-3 vote to maintain the target range for the federal funds rate at 3.5% to 3.75%.
1: So rates remain unchanged. What did change? The stock market. Worst trading day of the year for the Dow Jones Industrial Average, down over 1,100 points. The NASDAQ shed 434. The S&P 500 was down over 112. 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
10: It's a sunny, cooler, less humid day, and this afternoon we'll see a high of 87, clear and cooler tonight, a low of 64, then sunny and pleasant Thursday with a high of 86. From the News 40 Weather Center, I'm WNKY Weather Chief Chris Allen.
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11: On a warm summer's evening, on a train bound for nowhere, I met up with a gambler. We were both too tired to sleep, so we took turns of staring out the window at the darkness till boredom overtook us. And he began to speak. He said, son, I've made a life

Kenny Rogers and the Gambler, and it was sure nice to meet the guy that wrote that song last August when we were invited to be a Grand Ole Opry announcer. Don Schlitz, of course, wrote that, and he was on the Opry that night that we got the chance to come and visit and introduce John Conley that evening, by the way. Boy, that anniversary is coming up here at the end of August. Hey, good afternoon, Jim West. We're playing your favorite classic country. 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

0: Oh, that rock won't roll. It's pretty heavy. Yeah, don't even bother trying to move it. Yeah, Restless Heart is the name of the group. It's Jim West here. Good afternoon. We have music from Colin Ray on the way. And Neil McCoy is winking at you again.
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3: 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I'm Mark Dorenkamp with Brownfield Ag News Headlines. U.S. ethanol production last week was a multi-month high. The U.S. Energy Information Administration says production averaged 1,133 barrels per day, the second highest on record, rising 39,000 on the week and 37,000 on the year. The all-time high was notched in early January 2026. More news next on Brownfield.
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3: An agronomist in South Dakota says expanding drought conditions are raising concerns for crop growers across the region. Stu Carlson with Hogemeyer tells Brownfield many of the state's corn and soybean producers are once again confronting increasingly dry conditions.
6: Drought the last 3 years really has been concerning, especially when it turns this hot and this dry. It's definitely cut back on some yield.
3: And North Central Wisconsin farmer Adam Bowman says he's surviving the high input cost environment by becoming as efficient as possible with his nutrient applications.
7: We've cut back on our nitrogen. Our nitrogen use efficiency in our corn this year will be the lowest it's ever been. So we will take what we've learned in that whole digital agriculture space and move forward with better decisions and lower fertilizer rates and grow the same amount of bushels or hopefully more.
3: He says the ability to monitor the crop and provide the nutrients it needs during the growing season allows him needed flexibility in his nutrient plans and budget. I'm Mark Dorenkamp with Brownfield Ag.

0: Oh, there he is. It's the man. The man himself, Waylon Jennings, on another Wild and Willy. Wonderful, wacky Waylon Wednesday that is well underway. And Rose in Paradise from Waylon Jennings. I mentioned yesterday that his son, Shooter Jennings, who is a record producer these days out in L.A., has found a whole bunch of archived, unreleased songs and material sitting in a vault on his father. Kind of stumbled on these in a, I guess, a box. And for what it's worth, there's something like so many songs that are unreleased that they can make up three separate CD releases of his father. One of them is out right now. Got another one coming out, I guess, this fall. And I understand there is a third CD of unreleased Waylon Jennings music due to come out soon. Way to go, Shooter.
1: 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It's great country.

0: Well, you know, good music does not have an expiration date. Boy, I love that one. It's Ronnie Millsap. I'm standing by my woman, man. Jim West here. Happy Hump Day. Toby Keith coming up. Also, Joe Diffie. And a great song from Steve Warner, Holes in the Floor of Heaven.
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1: Fox News, I'm John Saucier. We just heard from President Trump, who is calling on the Senate to cancel an August recess to work on passing the Save America Act. It would require Americans show proof of citizenship at voter registration and voter ID at the ballot box. He claims Senate Majority Leader is wrong when he says Republicans don't have the votes to pass this.
2: That's too bad for him. I mean, that's too bad for him and too bad for the Republican Party.
3: Do you believe that?
2: He's got the votes. He should get it done.
1: Well, the Federal Reserve just wrapped up its two-day meeting about interest rates. Chairman Kevin Warsh announcing the Fed's rate decision.
4: Our committee decided to vote by a 9-3 vote to maintain the target range for the federal funds rate at 3.5% to 3.75%.
1: So rates remain unchanged. What did change? The stock market. Worst trading day of the year for the Dow Jones Industrial Average, down over 1,100 points. The NASDAQ shed 434. The S&P 500 was down over 112. 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
9: This is the kind of weather you can get spoiled in quickly. We're seeing lows once again in the mid-60s by morning under partly cloudy skies on Thursday. Lots of sunshine out there. One thing we don't see is the humidity and highs in the mid-80s. I'm meteorologist Scott Burchett from the WNKY News 40 Weather Center.
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Now, you don't have to listen. Just keep doing what you do. She's only one more hurt away, boy, from walking out on you. But if you want to keep her, one thing you better know. Once she gets to

Johnny Duncan, who is from a little town called Dublin, Texas, and back in the late 50s, early 60s, lived in Clovis, New Mexico for a short while, even recorded some early music at the Norman Petty recording studio, where Waylon cut some early things, and of course, Buddy Holly had a career out of Clovis, New Mexico, with the Norman Petty studio. She can put her shoes under my bed anytime. There's Johnny Duncan. Good afternoon. Happy Hump Day Wednesday. I'm Jim. Here's Holly Dunn.

Garth, Kix and Ronnie, Hank, George, Shania, the legendary country artists you know on a first name basis are here and helping us make country great again on Willie 94.1.

0: 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Keeping you on the move.
1: 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Whew! 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
12: Cattle futures were higher Wednesday. Hogs, corn, and soybeans finished lower. I'm John Perkins with a Brownfield Market Update. Farming's in your DNA and Stein's as well. 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Live life your way with Stein. Soybeans are sharply lower on fund and technical selling as near-term weather forecasts look non-threatening in many key U.S. growing areas. Longer-term outlooks, though, are a little bit less certain, and August is a key month for soybean development. August beans were down 34 at 11.78. September was 28 and three quarters lower at 11.76. August bean meal was down $5 at 3.15.30, and August soybean oil was 159 points lower at 69.17. Corn was down on fund and technical selling. Traders there also watching the weather, expecting cooler and wetter conditions into early August for parts of the region. Weather during a stretch of July, though, might have trimmed top-end yield potential for this year's corn crop. September was 9.5 lower at 449, and December was down 8.75 at 471.75. Wheat was mixed. Chicago and Kansas City were down. Minneapolis was up. Wheat is watching U.S. winter and spring wheat harvest activity along with global conditions. The trade's also monitoring commercial ship traffic in the Black Sea. September Chicago is 1.75 lower at 660.75. September Kansas City was down 0.75 at 725.5. September Minneapolis wheat was up 2.5 at 705 a bushel. Live and feeder cattle were supported by oversold signals waiting for widespread direct business. Megan Grebner's got more on that in just a moment. August live is 42 higher at 227.90, and October was up $1.80 at 223.97. August feeders were 120 higher at 344.27. September feeder cattle were up 142 at 338.65. And on overbought signals in the lower midday move in pork, August hogs were down 242 at $100.67. October was 257 lower at 85.70. Megan Grebner has cash livestock after this.
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0: Trade activity has been quiet. Bids did surface at $228 live in the south and $360 stressed in the north, but with asking prices at $234 to $235 live in the south and still not established in the north, it could take a bit for significant trade volume to get underway. Box beef was lower with light demand for moderate offerings. Choice down $243 at $363.43. Select was $1.11 lower at $342.41. Estimated cattle slaughter was 107,000 head. Cash hogs closed higher with a solid negotiated run. Barrels and gilts at the National Daily Direct were up 79 cents with a weighted average of 101.79. The Iowa Minnesota was 50 cents higher with a weighted average of 102.38. The Western Corn Belt up 78 cents with a weighted average of 101.89. Pork values closed lower, down 213 at 101.78. Hams, bellies, and butts were all sharply lower. And estimated hog slaughter was 471,000 head. I'm Megan Grebner for Brownfield.
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0: By golly, I'm in a country state of mind. Always have been. It's Hank Jr., Hank Williams Jr., Jim West here. Happy, happy, happy hump day. On the way, musically, some Brooks and Dunn. Rock my world, little country girl. We have some more Vince Gill and a whole lot more.
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0: I don't remember who it was that said this, but a media figure in Nashville recently said that Vince Gill is the only guy he knows that can sing as high as he can. He can hit those high notes. And Vince said, yeah, that's me. That's me, the high tenor of Vince Gill trying to get over you.
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1: Fox News, I'm John Saucier. The Federal Reserve wrapping up its two-day meeting about interest rates today. Federal Reserve Chairman Kevin Warsh announcing the Fed's rate decision.
2: Our committee decided to vote by a 9-3 vote to maintain the target range for the federal funds rate at 3.5% to 3.75%.
1: The Dow is down over 1,100 points at the close today after the news. Ukraine's multi-billion dollar drone industry capturing the attention of the United States and NATO members. Ambassador to NATO Matthew Whitaker on Fox says Ukraine's innovating on the battlefield.
3: It's not just unmanned systems. It's not just one-way attack drones. It's surveillance drones. It's ground drones. It is underwater and surface of water drones.
1: Ukraine has been using long-range drone to target Russian energy infrastructure deep within their borders. 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
11: This is the kind of weather you can get spoiled in quickly. We're seeing lows once again in the mid-60s by morning under partly cloudy skies on Thursday. Lots of sunshine out there. One thing we don't see is the humidity and highs in the mid-80s. I'm meteorologist Scott Burchett from the WNKY News 40 Weather Center.
0: 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It's great country.

Oh, who doesn't love Willie? Yeah, forgiving you is easy and forgetting, that's the hard part. Willie Nelson, even at 93 years of age, got a brand new album, came out in May, called Dream Chaser. And I've lost count of how many albums, Willie. I'm going to have to sit and count how many albums old Willie's put out over the years, since way back in the 60s. Jeez. Here's Tracy Lawrence in Alibi.

0: Oh, he's the fireman. Yeah, that's his name. It's old George, of course, King George, George Strait, Jim West with Dolly on the way, working 9 to 5.
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0: Playing America's classic country favorites, of course, Kenny Chesney fits the bill. How Forever Feels, I'm Jim West. On the way, some Mel Tillis. Boy, I haven't heard Coca-Cola Cowboy in a while. We're going to play it for you next.
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0: Restless Heart and the Bluest Eyes in Texas with Jim West. Happy Hump Day Wednesday. Stay close. More great country classics on the way, including Radney Foster, Clay Walker, and some Alabama.
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